0: chest.
1: Hey, listen here.
2: Oh, no, man. You've done it again. You've got to sort it out.
3: Understand, right?
1: You don't understand.
3: No more verse.

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0: 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Fuck. 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
1: Fuck
0: your
1: me.
0: Own shit. Don't give a fuck.
1: Piss me.

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You'll be listening to her mind. She wanna get right, get money, get sex, get real, all intertwined. This is stadium music.

0: kannst ja die Trompeten mal mit einstarten.
1: I warn you about my secret. I'm going to expose. I create that to your bodies, to your mind, souls. 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It doesn't spell danger. 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Don't have to ask you to get up. 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

0: Yo, man, it's a lot of brothers out there flaking and perpetrating, but scared to kick reality.
1: Man, you've been doing all this dope producing. You ain't had a chance to show them what time it is.
0: So what you want me to do?
1: Spread

0: Look out for the cops.
1: Cash fool.
2: Word up. 2 for 5s over here, baby. 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
1: Cash rules everything around me. 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
1: They say the holy water's watered down, and this town's lost its faith. Our colors will fade eventually, so if our time is running out, day after day, we'll make the mundane a masterpiece. Oh my, my, oh my, my love, I take one look at you, you're taking

0: Summer Night, DJ di notte.
1: Epic battles between carnivores like these are just one way to get food. But the real powers of this place come from.